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1: And feeling like P. Diddy.
2: Hey, what up, girl?
1: Grab my glasses, I'm out the door. I'm gonna hit this city.
2: Let's
1: before
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1: 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Cause when I leave for the night, I ain't coming.

Usain Bolt, crazy running to the hundreds. 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Hood nigga with the money and they loving it. She got comfortable, she called me by my government. Pull up in the Rolls with the white seats. And pull up.

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3: 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Teardrops in an innocent ocean. Four walls painted white.

and of course EDC Las Vegas, closing out the festival on the main stage. Wow. And my set is online now on my YouTube page, and I've also got a few exclusives in there. Back in the studio with new music this week from Omnia, Above and Beyond, David Forbes and Sue McLaren. And I'm very excited for a special guest this week in hour number two. It's Mr. Ollie James. But I want to kick off the show with one of the absolute highlights of my set at EDC. It's a rework of a Depeche Mode classic, Enjoy the Silence. It's not out for a while, but this is just to recap the fantastic vibe at EDC Las Vegas with Silver Panda. This is Here in My Arms. Turn it!

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1: As we become one.

0: Last weekend, they closed the main stage of EDC Las Vegas with a beautiful sunrise set. Above and beyond their new track with Justine Suiza, When I Look in Your Eyes, the trending track of last week's episode. Before that, Birthday Boy Omnia, As We Become One, and the title track from the Ebenezer EP that's dropping next week, a project of Estiva and Ruben. You played Colorblind with Sarah DeWarren on vocals. Welcome, welcome, dear friends. It's episode 1278 of A State of Trance. I'm Armin van Buuren with a studio full of amazing people. And 2026 is all about celebrating 25 years of this radio show. Now, we did that in Rotterdam, of course, in Ahoy in February. In June, we will travel to Poland, Vietnam, and Hong Kong. And there'll be more destinations this year. But there's something really special. The real birthday of A State of Trance is coming up, of course, on the 1st of June 2026. Because on the 1st of June 2001, I drove down to Amsterdam to this...
1: With a case of vinyls, I think.
0: Case of vinyl.
1: Yeah.
0: Didn't know that that was actually the start of something brand new. And I'm still doing that 25 years later. So full circle moment. On Monday, the 1st of June, I'm hosting a free birthday party in the Loft in Amsterdam, which is pretty close to the original location where I started episode 1 of this radio show. So check estateoftrance.com to write it up. It's going to be an unfiltered set, of course, with a little bit of history in there. I really can't wait. It's going to be so much fun.
1: There's some cool plans in the works, so it's going to be special.
0: Stay tuned for Ollie James. He's here in hour number 2. And also this week's Service for Dreamers, we go back to a track from 2008. A few weeks ago, I released my annual State of Trance mix compilation, Pulse, Frequency and Energy. It's available now as a CD release as well. And on the Frequency mix, you can find this week's Tune of the Week. I played it on the show before, but it's finally out this week. And it's a stormer of a tune by David Forbes and Sue McLaren. Tune of the Week this week

0: few years ago, Ahmed Helmi started his Kings series. Every track title has something to do with the word king. And I'm not sure if that era is over, because this is called King's Last Stand. Before that, Darren Porter, Millennium Memories, and Monzilla Towards the Sun. And a solid contender for the top 50 of the year episode, John O'Callaghan, Sue McLaren, and Paul Skelton, Signs. What a beautiful track. You're listening to A State of Trance. How we feeling, Amsterdam? Let's have a quick look at all the emails that came in. Ruben,
1: happy third birthday to Hesky and Bean from your friend Rush Jumbo from Kenya.
0: And shout out to Christian Casanovas from Mallorca, Spain, who'll be joining us at my residency at Universe this summer in Ibiza.
1: Congratulations to Scott Stellings and Natalie in Phoenix for your 10th anniversary.
0: And Mike O'Gorman wants to send a big shout out to all the trans fans in New Zealand.
1: Happy second wedding anniversary to Luis and Claudia in Portugal.
0: And we wish Emma a great 26th birthday from your boyfriend Jesper Leitner in Sweden.
2: And lastly, a big shout out to Jacob Kerwin in Missouri, US, for just finishing his first marathon while he was listening to our 2024 end of year special.
0: Ooh.
2: Nice.
0: Armin@estateoftrance.com is the email address if you want to share anything. 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Ollie James is coming up for hour number two. But first, a special Italian anthem, Giuseppe.

0: of last week's episode. 41% of all the voters on discord.gg/Armin van Buuren said that this was their favorite track. Before that, Chris Metcalf and Second Horizon. So happy this track with Hannah Lang is finally available from tomorrow. It took a while because we had to clear the original. It turned out that in the original Capella release, there's already 7 different samples. And we had
1: sample,
0: to clear all
1: sample on sample on sample.
0: Exactly. But it's cleared and it's finally out there. You got to know. I'm so happy. All right, ladies and gentlemen, time for Service for Dreamers.
2: This music can take you to another world. We want to hear why a track means so much to you. Here is this week's Service for Dreamers.
0: Years ago, I started this item to find out what you guys like about this music. Does it touch your soul? Do you have a special story? Every week, we invite a listener here to the radio studio in Amsterdam to tell the story and a trance track, of course, that comes along with it. Can be a brand new one, can be an old one. This week, we have Ovidius Cernas from Lithuania. Welcome, welcome. So good to see you. You requested Headstrong and Kirsty Hawkshaw, Love Calls. That's the Paul Kershaw trance mix. You really had to look into our archives because apparently it's from 2008. So tell us, why is this track so important to you?
3: Yeah. Hi, Armin. Hi, Ruben. Thanks for having me here. This song was playing when I was driving up the hill because I am snowboarding. And I was looking at the people going down the hill, and that song was playing. And I felt something very special, like that moment of freedom and just completely enjoying. So, and I am listening to trance music when I'm snowboarding. I become so emotionally, it gets me so emotional that my tears start to come up.
1: And my Google hit people when you go down then.
3: My Google is start to fog, so it's amazing track and it gets me every
0: time. Do you remember where you were snowboarding when you were listening to this song?
3: I was in Norway. In Norway.
0: Amazing. Well, what a beautiful story. I never heard somebody listening to a State of Trance while snowboarding.
3: And actually I have a hoodie. A State of Trance, I am wearing a hoodie and I have a snowboard and some details.
0: Oh, so nice. Well, we're gonna play it right now. Thank you for this lovely story, man. Ovidius Cernas from Lithuania. Here is Headstrong and Kirsty Hawkshaw. Love Calls.

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I got to start this mother loving record over again. 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

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Yes, sir. Ooh, I just wanna thank you. Oh, Lord, just wanna thank you. Hey, and I'm grateful.